I guess you needed a pap. What type of bum bitch shoot a friend over a rack? What type of mother leave her one son over a stack? Little bitch down.

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